0: nothing, so there's nothing to regret. Other than this 4-4 kick drum pounding in my head.
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2: 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O di kaya diabetes, hypertension, o baka naman heart problems? 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
0: 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Bye.

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And so on the last part of this song, we want you all to come down and sing with us, okay? 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